She was once a princess, but now she's a mess. A fiend for a fix like the rest, soliciting sex when pocket less. But she was a sweet thing nevertheless, back in the day. Abused as a child, she was always likely to end up this way. The past lived in the dark parts of her brain, and only heroin seems to take away the

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everybody low with a love song that he made. Find the streetlight, steps out of the shade, says something like, "You and me, babe, how about it?" Juliet says, "Hey, it's Romeo. You nearly give me a heart attack.

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If nothing else gets you through,

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1: Girls can wear jeans and cut their hair short, wear shirts and boots, 'cause it's okay to be a boy. But for a boy to look like a girl is degrading, because you think that being a girl is degrading.

Jamal. Poinciana says it all, now that the summer's here. One thing is crystal clear, I won't be going anywhere except here.

have the strength to fight, but I got tired of the wars at night. Thinking they would end if I gave in, but I wasn't strong enough.

thought you could have loved a man who'd lost. No, I wasn't strong enough to let you

0: I've got you under my skin, and I love you when you're under my skin.
1: Вы слушаете Радио 100.